nice and easy. But there's just one thing, you see. We never ever do nothing nice and easy. We always do it nice and rough. But we're gonna take the beginning of this song and do it easy. But then we're gonna do the finish.

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I got a breaking in it on my list of crimes, been before the judge.

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East Houston blues gets in a poor boy's blood. I learned to drink and drive when I was 12 years old. My uncle Fireball Stoddard, rest his ragged soul. He ran a 54-4 up and down the drag, sipping early time straight from a paper bag. East Houston blues, picture Dowling Street, Navigation Boulevard.

Smoking down the track, come a fireball man, blowing coal so black, can't even see the rail. 40 tons of steel behind a driving wheel pulls the weight of the world. Coming up the road, another rubber tire Ford. They got us hooked on oil till the pipeline blowed. It's such a shame to see that in World War III.

You could own a Swiss chateau, a half a block in Monaco, Gros Maison, downtown Saint-Tropez. You can take your Gulfstream jet and park it where the sun don't set, in case you haven't heard me yet.

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Heaven opened up the doors where angels fear to tread. I was late in my 20s and hungry for praise.